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3: Yo, yo.

When I walk on by, girls be looking like Debbie Fly. 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This is how I roll, animal print pants out of control. It's Red Food with the big ass fro,

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1: 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A freak like me just needs infinity.

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Bust up 4-5 Blanco one Remington. Any boy, this ballot on them in a Kellington. Bad man, you know where vibes can done. 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

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Bust up 4-5 Blanco, 1 Remington. Any boy, this ballot on them in a Killington. Bad man, you know we vibes can't done. Vibes can't done, we kill a sound, wife, if on. Big bad.